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1: 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Fellas that were in the mood, don't just stand there, let's get to it. Strike a pose, there's nothing to it. But

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0: tired of that mid-afternoon slump? 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

0: summer night, would you offer your throat to the wolf with the red roses?
1: Will he offer me his mouth?
0: Yes.
1: Will he offer me his teeth?
0: Yes.
1: Will he offer me his jaws?
0: Yes.
1: Will he offer me his hunger?
0: Yes.
1: Again, will he offer me his hunger?
0: Yes.
1: And will he starve without me?
0: Yes.
1: Then does he love me?
0: Yes.
1: Yes.
0: On a hot summer night, would you offer your throat to the wolf with the red roses?
1: Yes.
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0: but they are more than happy to grade and improve your access road. 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So next time you need that special job done, give the crew at Battleline a call on 68223019. 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
1: Or a flat tyre? 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

Good afternoon, everyone. Just turn this mic down a bit. Depends where you sit, I guess, as to what volume you have your mic at. Anyway, the time is almost 25 minutes past 2 o'clock. You're listening to the Sunday Arvo Gospel Show with you till 4 o'clock this afternoon. So sit back, relax. If you have any favourite gospel songs you'd like played, give me a ring on 68222 9019. And I will play it for you if we have it. But let's check what's happening with the weather. So I've got an announcement to bring you. Unfortunately, I won't be able to make it, but I'll do the weather first and then we'll do the... Just get this up. Okay, so far today we have got to a maximum of... 26.5 after an overnight low of 15.4. Certainly a lovely warm autumn, isn't it? The forecast for today, partly cloudy, very high chance of rain on the southern plains and medium chance elsewhere. The chance of a thunderstorm, possibly severe with damaging winds and heavy rain, which may lead to flash flooding on the southern plains. Winds northerly, decreasing in the evening. We're expected to get to a maximum of 26. We've already got to that. Outside at 2:30, it was 2:10 p.m. It was 26.1 degrees, so it says it feels like 23.2 with that wind from the north. The humidity 42%. The winds from the north northeast at 19 kilometres per hour, and the barometric pressure is steady on 1,017.6 hectopascals. I'm just checking the radar. No clouds yet, so it doesn't look like them couple of little scuddy things over near Brewarrina. They might have rained itself out by the time it gets here. Anyway, the forecast for the week ahead. There's an 80% chance of 1 to 5 millimetres of rain. Today it's only about a 40% chance for less than a mil. Sig 19 to 24 and rain tomorrow. Tuesday sunny, 9 to 23. Wednesday sunny, 7 to 23. Thursday mostly sunny, 7 to 20. Friday mostly sunny, 3 to 17. And next Saturday mostly sunny, 3 to 20 degrees. So now this announcement. National Volunteer Week 2026. Canamble Shire Council would like to invite volunteers to a morning tea at the Bowling Club. Wednesday the 20th of May, 10 till 11:30 a.m. This is our way to celebrate you and to say thank you for your time, energy and commitment to the various things you volunteer for. They Shire would like you to join them for a cuppa and a chat, tea, coffee and scones provided. RSVP for catering by the 13th of May 2026, phone 0484 274 318, and I'm presuming that will be tomorrow during business hours. Very nice looking invitation. Okay, oh, that looks interesting. Bin baskets have been, so return and earn bin baskets. Canamble Shire has taken another step toward improving our local recycling and installing 10 return and earn bin baskets on public bins. Wonder what that basket was for. This aims to reduce litter and divert eligible containers away from landfill. So the baskets have been placed in Castlereagh Street, McDonald Park, Smith Park, Broome Park and the Skate Park. It says Canamble residents have already demonstrated strong support for recycling, returning more than 1 million eligible containers through local return and earn points since the scheme began in 2017. What else we got there? Okay, so Canamble Shire Council would like to advise residents and visitors of updated weekend operating hours. Open 9 till 12, close between 12 and 1 for lunch, and then open from 1 till 4. So they encourage everyone to plan their visits around these times. And the sale of land for unpaid rates auction will take place on Thursday the 21st of May at Canamble Bowling Club.
Public notices of the intended sales of land have been advertised in the New South Wales Government Gazette and in the Coonamble Times on the 10th of December 2025. Arthur Guy races happening next weekend on the 9th of May. I'm just not sure. It has down that the bank's got an opening on the 15th of May, but it might have been deferred. And the 23rd of May is the Coonamble Rams Ladies' Day. Things coming up. Anything else in the newsletter? Right. That will do. Let's head into the Sunday Arvo Gospel Show as we do each week. We're going to kick it off with Turn Your Radio On from Carter and Carter.

you're free. Okay, that one wasn't meant to be playing. Why are you playing? Oh yes, that was because of Van Zetto last week. We'll let it keep playing.

0: apologies. I didn't kill my mic, and that's one of those songs you like to sing a bit to. That's Tears in Heaven. Before that, we heard. Where are we? Stand By Me, both from The Soldiers, and Turn Your Radio On kicked off the show. It is 19 minutes to 3 o'clock. We're going to hear from Brendan Walmsley, a song he sang together with Colin Buchanan and Steve Grace. He's got the whole world.
1: There's a song I first heard beside a campfire on the Cape or out beyond the Western Downs, sung by one old wiry ringer, some say not much of a singer, but his words rang true for us few gathered round. He said, let me sing.

Okay, that was Andrew Ironside and Rejoice in the Lord. Different version to what I know for that song. But very pleasant to listen to. Before that, we heard Daniel O'Donnell with Let There Be Peace, and that is a prayer. There are so many countries at war. You read about it in the news. We're just very thankful that we live here in Australia, a bit of a distance from it, though we are feeling the effects with the cost of living, with fuel, etc. We heard Brendan Walmsley with He's Got the Whole World. Okay, it's 6 minutes to 3 o'clock here on MTM FM. You're listening to the Sunday Arvo Gospel Show. I'm Robin Hull. I'm with you till 4 o'clock this afternoon. Of course, last Thursday I went down to the immunisation conference, so I didn't get in here Thursday night, but hopefully we'll be back with country by the Castlereagh after 8 o'clock on Thursday night, go through to midnight. Okay, we're going to hear In Christ Alone from Keith Getty. I don't think this is the version I know, but here we go.

That was Give Thanks from Henry Smith and the Worship Collection. Before that, we heard Great Is Thy Faithfulness from Thomas O. Chisholm and William Brunnion. And Keith Getty with a different version of In Christ Alone. I might play another one, the version I'm looking for, a bit later. But now we're going to hear, it's actually 5 minutes past three. We're going to hear from the Maranatha Singers and Orchestra, I Will Sing of the Mercies of the Lord. This is a song I grew up singing in Sunday school and church.

was on Fly Away from Jim Reeves. Before that, we heard Lenny LeBlanc with Above All, and I Will Sing of the Mercies of the Lord from the Maranatha Singers and Orchestra. Brings the time up to 14 minutes past 3 o'clock. You're listening to Sunday Arvo Gospel Show. I'm Robin Hull with you till 4 o'clock this afternoon. As I did, I promised you another version of In Christ Alone. This is from Adrian Leisching and Jeff Moore. Let's see if this is the one I know.

That was Dean Perrott, Glory Bound Train. Before that, we heard Graham Kendrick's song All I Once Held Dear, and Adrian Lushing and Jeff Moore with the version of In Christ Alone That I Know and Love. It's 29 minutes past three. You're listening to the Sunday Arvo Gospel Show. I'm Robin Hull with you for just over another half an hour till 4 o'clock this afternoon. We're going to hear now from Mercy Me, I Worship You.

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That was Darlene Check and The Power of Your Love. Before that, we heard Dave Richards with I'm Building a People of Power. Two songs from Colin Buchanan, The Lord Don't Change at All and God is Everywhere from one of his children's albums. Okay, the time is 4:15. You're with me for 15 minutes now. We've just had Easter, which is the most significant event on the Christian calendar. And we're going to play a song now from Dolly Parton, He's Alive.

was Brendan Walmsley and God Loves Country Music, which you can find on his latest album, Road to Rivoli. And every track on that is a fantastic track, well worth buying that album. You can download that too through the usual way you buy and download your music digitally. Yes, it's getting harder to get CDs these days because a lot of people are going back to vinyl. And actually, William Alexander's released his album on Friday, and he's only done it digitally and as an LP. I did ask him whether he's going to put out a CD, and he said that's coming down the track. But LP first for his brand new album. And he's a young man who's doing really well, and he's from just down the road at Dubbo. We're so proud of having someone from this area doing well in country. Okay, the time is 2 minutes to 4 o'clock. Let's bring you the weather, and then I'm going to play the song that I usually close out the show with. But just get the weather up for you. There it is. Okay, we reached a top today, when I get to it, of 27.4 after an overnight low of 15.4. Now the forecast for the rest of today, partly cloudy, high chance of rain on the southern plains, medium chance elsewhere, the chance of a thunderstorm, possibly severe with damaging winds and heavy rain which may lead to flash flooding on the southern plains, winds northerly decreasing in the evening. The temperature outside at 20 to 4 is 26.8 degrees, so it says it feels like 23.7, so that feels like hasn't changed at all. Beautiful breeze, actually. Humidity 39%, the wind's shifted to the north at 19 kilometres per hour, and the barometric pressure has not changed much, it's 1,017 hectopascals. Now, yes, can't see any rain clouds close to Coonamble as yet. We'd love some. This drought's getting a bit ordinary. Our poor gardens. Yeah, poor water, you can sort of try and keep some things alive, but it doesn't like it. We need real rain. Anyway, the forecast for tomorrow, showers, 80% chance of 1 to 5 millimetres, 16 overnight tonight and 24 is the maximum tomorrow. Tuesday sunny, 9 to 23, Wednesday sunny, 7 to 23, Thursday mostly sunny, 7 to 20, Friday mostly sunny, 3 to 17, and Saturday mostly sunny, 3 to 20. Now, if you've had a baby recently and or you've moved to New Coonamble with a baby that's sort of under 6 months of age, you'd like to get to meet some mums, we're running a new parents group up at the MPS. This week will be Wednesday because we're getting the AMBOs to come and give us a talk, and Wednesday's the best day for the AMBOs to talk about common childhood emergencies. And so 10 to 12 morning tea provided, good chance to meet some other mums, get you out of the house. Sometimes you go a bit insane within those walls and you get longing for a bit of adult conversation, a chance to meet other mums in town. So, that's this Wednesday. You can phone me, Robin, on 68229368 or 0400 289043 or Alex on 68229358 for more details. Okay, let's go back to the last song in the show. Hope you've enjoyed the Sunday of our Gospel Show. Planning to be back with you next week, Mother's Day. So, yes, all those people out there that have mums, lucky people, because mine has been with God for a number of years now. We'll wish you a happy Mother's Day next week. But all the people that have mums, you need to get out there and show your appreciation for what the marvellous jobs that mums do. They carry a lot of the load in bringing up the children and keeping households running. Okay, here's We Are Marching from the Awakening Singers. We actually sang this in church this morning. Of course, church is this Sunday and next Sunday because we're getting the church rewired. We're actually meeting in the hall until the wiring's finished. Here's We Are Marching. Catch you Thursday night after 8 o'clock.

0: Castlereagh, the Canamble Bowling Club has bingo and raffles every Monday, social bowls from 10 a.m. on Tuesdays, poker from 7 p.m. on Wednesdays, bingo at 1:30 p.m. Thursdays, and meat raffles on a Friday night. 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

0: flat battery, out of oil, or a flat tyre? 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

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Batterline are a construction company who stand by their view that no job is too big or too small. They specialise in major roadwork construction, but they are more than happy to grade and improve your access road. They can also sink tanks and even desilt your dams as well. So next time you need that special job done, give the crew at Batterline a call on 68223019. Batterline are proud sponsors of MTMFM, Coonamble Community Radio.

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0: for a great way to spend your Saturday mornings? Then tune in to Amanda Daniels every Saturday from 9 a.m. till noon for great tunes from awesome artists. A little bit of this and a little bit of that.
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And a very good morning to you. Yes, it is Monday morning, and it is the 4th of May. And folks, this is Good Morning Country, coming to you from the bunker in Arrington on the mid-north coast of New South Wales. We've got the music mix locked and loaded, and we'll work our way through to the Rural Livestock Report. It is Walshy on the wireless, and it is Good Morning Country on your local community radio station.

That's the Wolverines. Yes, John, Clint, and Darcy in the original format. Well, they were a good time band, and living on the right side of town, moving on down the highway, let's honeymoon tonight. Good times and rock and roll. Gonna ride all night long in there. Folks, we are heading to

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I'm Natasha Lobbin with today's report. The Eastern States Young Cattle Indicator, or ECI, fell to 776.49 cents a kilo carcass weight by Friday morning, a decrease of 5.62 cents for the week and 47.03 cents for the month. It's 60.15 cents higher than the same time last year. The National Young Cattle Indicator, or NICI, which reflects national markets and online transactions, also fell this week by 14.51 cents a kilo to 400.86 cents a kilo on Friday morning, wiping out the gains it made the previous week. It is down 53.19 cents on last month and up 22.44 cents on the same time last year. The National Feeder Heifer Indicator, which offers a dedicated lens into the feeder heifer market, dropped and was sitting at 383.88 cents a kilo on Friday morning. It's 11.66 cents down on last week. The processor cow indicator was 295.81 cents a kilo on Friday morning, down 1.94 cents on last week and 35.07 cents for the month. The top three contributors to this indicator were Gunnedah, Roma Store and Dalby. Let's turn to the sheep and lamb markets. The Auctions Plus Restocker Lamb Indicator, or ALI, slipped 55 cents to 1,303 cents a kilo dressed weight, coming down from the record prices received.

in recent months. In a bright spot for the market, the light lamb indicator lifted 43.49 cents to be 1,129.27 cents on Friday morning, which was 9.89 cents down on last month and 353.51 up on last year. Their heavy lamb indicator fell 5.83 cents over the past week to be sitting at 1,099.64 cents a kilo carcass weight. This is a decrease of 5.81 cents over the past month and up 251.73 cents on the same time last year. Meanwhile, the latest slaughter figures from the week ending April 24 show cattle slaughter remains at near record levels, national lamb slaughter remained steady, and national mutton slaughter lifted 19%. That concludes today's market update, brought to you by Auctions Plus, dedicated to connecting ag.

0: A very good morning to you as you're waking around Australia on this Monday morning, the 4th of May. Folks, we'll get back to the music mix in just a moment as we head through to news and weather. And a reminder that our CD giveaway this morning after the 6:30 news is Caitlin Chabot's album Bloom and Surrender. And around 7:15 this morning, Darren Coggan drops in to tell you about his musical journey and what's happening with a forthcoming album. It's Walshy on the Wireless. Good morning.
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18: Having breakfast with Walshy and turn those eggs over, mate, on Good Morning Country.

Music from Charlie Pride's catalogue. Does My Ring Hurt Your Finger? Prior to that, we had Crystal Chandeliers. We also had Kiss an Angel Good Morning, The Snakes Crawl at Night, and Mountain of Love. And we opened up with My Days All End in Y. Folks, we are heading to news and weather. If you're departing, thank you for your company. Have a safe, enjoyable day, and God willing, I'll be back here at the bunker tomorrow, Tuesday, and we can do it all again. Charlie Pride to continue through to the news and weather.

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1: National Radio News.
2: Good morning, I'm Laura Devoy. A national charity says a rate rise tomorrow would see more working Australians unable to cover daily living costs. Economists are predicting last week's high inflation data may trigger the RBA to raise the cash rate. It currently sits at 4.1%. Executive Director of Anglicare Australia, Casey Chambers, has told National Radio News many Australians are already spending up to 80% of their income on housing.
3: We're at a stage in our country where normal is not enough any longer. It's not enough to work full-time. It's not enough to, even be in a household with two full-time jobs. You're still quite likely to be in rental stress, housing stress, and to have food insecurity issues.
2: The lawns of Parliament House in Canberra will be strewn with 66 body bags as health advocates call for urgent action to prevent Australians dying from tobacco use. A Senate inquiry into Australia's illegal tobacco crisis will hold its first hearing today. Ahead of the hearing, health advocates say they will deliver a clear message that any solution that does not reduce smoking rates and deaths is a failure. The body bags will represent the 66 Australians who die every day from tobacco. Aboriginal and Torres Strait Islander listeners are advised the following story contains the name of an Indigenous person who has died. The family of an Indigenous girl allegedly murdered in the Northern Territory say they don't want her death to be politicised. A 47-year-old man has been charged and is expected to face court tomorrow. Kumanjai Little Baby's body was found near Alice Springs last Thursday, 5 days after she disappeared. Her grandfather, Robin Granitz, has asked for her family to be given time to mourn her death.
4: I also ask all our politicians to be respectful of this sorry time. We too need to work together on many issues facing our people and communities here in Central Australia.
2: That audio from the ABC. Japan's Prime Minister has arrived in Australia. Sune Takaichi and Anthony Albanese will meet at Parliament House today for the Australia-Japan annual leaders meeting. This year marks 50 years since the signing of the Basic Treaty of Friendship and Cooperation between Australia and Japan. President Volodymyr Zelensky says Ukrainian forces have struck two oil tankers outside the Russian Black Sea port of Novorossiysk. The BBC's Jessica Parker reports from Kyiv.
5: President Zelensky posted a video online showing a vessel, possibly an unmanned naval drone, approaching the rear of a far larger ship. There are no details about any possible damage caused, but the Ukrainian leader claims the targeted ships are part of the so-called Shadow Fleet, a group of often aging tankers that Russia's accused of using to evade Western oil sanctions. Kyiv sees Russian oil exports as a legitimate target, given such exports help fund Russia's ongoing invasion of Ukraine.
2: Turning to sport, the Sydney Swans are top of the AFL ladder after a 17-point win over Melbourne yesterday. Malcolm Roses kicked 7 goals as the Swans beat the Demons 19-17-131 to 17-12-114. Meanwhile, the Gold Coast Suns defeated GWS 11-17-83 to 8-15-63 to snap a 12-year losing streak against the Giants. And in Formula One, Australian Oscar Piastri has finished third in the Miami Grand Prix. He overtook Ferrari's Charles Leclerc on the second last lap to steal a podium. Mercedes' Kimi Antonelli won the race with Piastri's McLaren teammate Lando Norris in second.
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And a very good morning to you. Yes, it is Monday morning. It is the 4th of May. And folks, we're working our way through to the next news and weather. And following that news and weather, we'll have our CD giveaway. But let's look at the weather around Australia on this Monday morning.

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1: In Brisbane today, partly cloudy, a shower or two, 26 in Sydney. Partly cloudy showers, 24 Canberra. Rain, cloudy day to follow, and 18 Melbourne. Sunny morning, shower or two later, and 20 the top. Hobart, partly cloudy, a shower or two, 21. And Adelaide, partly cloudy, showers, 19. Perth, sunny, 23. And Alice Springs, sunny, 22. Into Queensland, Cairns, partly cloudy, possible shower, 29. And the same for Townsville, partly cloudy, possible shower, and 29. Mackay, partly cloudy, possible shower, 27. And Rockhampton, sunny, 29. Hervey Bay, partly cloudy, 27. And Gaynder, partly cloudy, 29. Into New South Wales, Armidale, partly cloudy, 25. Orange, cloudy, rain, 15. And Yass, cloudy, rain, 17. In Young today, cloudy and rain clearing, 18. And Cooma, partly cloudy, rain easing, 18. And Batemans Bay, partly cloudy, rain easing, 25. Bega, partly cloudy, showers easing, 26. And Griffith, mostly sunny, 21. Into Victoria, Mildura, sunny morning, possible shower developing, 20. Swan Hill, sunny morning, a shower or two about, and 20. Shepparton, sunny morning, partly cloudy day, 20. Bairnsdale, showers easing, 23. Horsham, cloudy, showers, possible late thunderstorm, and top of 17. Warrnambool, cloudy, showers, windy, 18. Mount Gambier in South Australia, showers, 16. Port Pirie, partly cloudy, showers, 21. And Ceduna, partly cloudy, a shower or two, 20. Into Tasmania, partly cloudy with a shower or two, Nuveena, 20. Huonville, 21. And Oatlands, all partly cloudy, a shower or two, 17. In the Territory, Darwin, partly cloudy, 34. Over to WA, Albany, cloudy, possible shower, 17. Bunbury, mostly sunny, 20. And Karratha, sunny, 33. Newman, sunny, 26. In Kununurra today, 36 and mostly sunny. And Broome, sunny, 36. Here in Harrington and Taree on the mid-north coast of New South Wales, a mostly sunny day and a top of 26. You're up to date with news, sport and weather. And we'll get back to the music mix in just a moment. And hold the phone for our CD giveaway. We will give you the cue to call at the appropriate time.
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1: Started with the old emu. Back when we were kids, sitting on those classroom floors, thinking we could sing. Then rip, rip, wood chip, and more to make us think. Your songbook and our childhoods, mate.

That's a new track from a lady who goes by the name of Bells, and she's teamed up with Dolly Parton on board with the son of Jolene. Prior to that, Lindsay Waddington and Brendan Radford with their tribute to John Williamson, Something of a Privilege. And we opened up with Alan Caswell, The Day We Sold the Farm. Folks, we are coming up to 10 away from news and weather. Hold the phones for our CD giveaway. We will give you the cue to call at the appropriate time. But to get us to that news and weather, we've got Locked and Loaded, Neil Diamond, his new single. We've got Brooke McClymont and Adam Eckersley with a new single. And we'll also have a listen to Alan Fletcher and his wife, Jennifer, with their one of their current singles.

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1: National Radio News.
2: Good morning, I'm Laura Devoy. A national charity says a rate rise tomorrow would see more working Australians unable to cover daily living costs. Economists are predicting last week's high inflation data may trigger the RBA to raise the cash rate. It currently sits at 4.1%. Executive Director of Anglicare Australia, Casey Chambers, has told National Radio News many Australians are already spending up to 80% of their income on housing.
3: We're at a stage in our country where normal is not enough any longer. It's not enough to work full-time. It's not enough to, even be in a household with two full-time jobs. You're still quite likely to be in rental stress, housing stress, and to have food insecurity issues.
2: The lawns of Parliament House in Canberra will be strewn with 66 body bags as health advocates call for urgent action to prevent Australians dying from tobacco use. A Senate inquiry into Australia's illegal tobacco crisis will hold its first hearing today. Ahead of the hearing, health advocates say they will deliver a clear message that any solution that does not reduce smoking rates and deaths is a failure. The body bags will represent the 66 Australians who die every day from tobacco. Aboriginal and Torres Strait Islander listeners are advised the following story contains the name of an Indigenous person who has died. The family of an Indigenous girl allegedly murdered in the Northern Territory say they don't want her death to be politicised. A 47-year-old man has been charged and is expected to face court tomorrow. Kumanjai Little Baby's body was found near Alice Springs last Thursday, 5 days after she disappeared. Her grandfather, Robin Granitz, has asked for her family to be given time to mourn her death.
4: I also ask all our politicians to be respectful of this sorry time. We too need to work together on many issues facing our people and communities here in Central Australia.
2: That audio from the ABC. Japan's Prime Minister has arrived in Australia.

0: Takaichi and Anthony Albanese will meet at Parliament House today for the Australia-Japan annual leaders meeting. This year marks 50 years since the signing of the Basic Treaty of Friendship and Cooperation between Australia and Japan. President Volodymyr Zelensky says Ukrainian forces have struck two oil tankers outside the Russian Black Sea port of Novorossiysk. The BBC's Jessica Parker reports from Kyiv.
1: President Zelensky posted a video online showing a vessel, possibly an unmanned naval drone, approaching the rear of a far larger ship. There are no details about any possible damage caused, but the Ukrainian leader claims the targeted ships are part of the so-called Shadow Fleet, a group of often aging tankers that Russia's accused of using to evade Western oil sanctions. Kyiv sees Russian oil exports as a legitimate target, given such exports help fund Russia's ongoing invasion of Ukraine.
0: Turning to sport, the Sydney Swans are top of the AFL ladder after a 17-point win over Melbourne yesterday. Malcolm Roses kicked seven goals as the Swans beat the Demons 19-17-131 to 17-12-114. Meanwhile, the Gold Coast Suns defeated GWS 11-17-83 to 8-15-63 to snap a 12-year losing streak against the Giants. And in Formula One, Australian Oscar Piastri has finished third in the Miami Grand Prix. He overtook Ferrari's Charles Leclerc on the second last lap to steal a podium. Mercedes' Kimi Antonelli won the race with Piastri's McLaren teammate Lando Norris in second.
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very good morning to you as you're waking around Australia. It is Good Morning Country. I'm Kevin Walsh, broadcasting from the bunker. We're situated in Harrington, halfway between Taree and Port Macquarie on the mid-north coast of New South Wales. Folks, we're working our way through on this edition of Good Morning Country, and we'll look at the weather in just a moment. We'll get to that CD giveaway very shortly. Hold the phones. I will give you the cue to call.

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1: In Brisbane, partly cloudy, a shower or two, 26. Sydney, partly cloudy, showers, 24. Canberra, 18, and rain, cloudy day. Melbourne, sunny morning, shower or two later, 20. And Hobart, partly cloudy, a shower or two, 21. Adelaide, 19, and partly cloudy with showers. And Perth, sunny, 23. Alice Springs, sunny, 22. Into Queensland. Cairns and Townsville, both partly cloudy with a possible shower, 29 in both centres. Mackay, partly cloudy, possible shower, 27. And Rockhampton, sunny, 29. Hervey Bay, partly cloudy, 27. And Gander, partly cloudy, 29. Into New South Wales, Armidale, partly cloudy, 25. Orange, cloudy rain, a top of 15. And Yass, cloudy rain, and 17. Young, cloudy, rain clearing, 18. Cooma, partly cloudy, rain easing, 18. Batemans Bay, partly cloudy, rain easing, 25. And Bega, partly cloudy, showers easing, 26. And in Griffith, a mostly sunny day and a top of 21. Into Victoria, Mildura, sunny morning, possible shower developing, and 20. Swan Hills, sunny morning, a shower or two, about 20. Shepparton, sunny morning, partly cloudy day, and a top of 20. In Bansdale, showers easing, 23. Horsham, cloudy, a shower, and possible late thunderstorm, 17. Warrnambool, you've got a cloudy day, showers likely in 18. Into South Australia, Mount Gambier, showers 16. Port Pirie, partly cloudy, showers 21. And Ceduna, partly cloudy, a shower or two, 20. Into Tasmania and Nubina, partly cloudy, a shower or two, 20. Huonville, 21, and partly cloudy, a shower or two. And Oatlands, 17, and partly cloudy, a shower or two. In Darwin, partly cloudy and 34 in the Territory. Over to WA, Albany, cloudy, possible shower, 17 for Albany. And Bunbury, mostly sunny, 20. Karratha, sunny, 33. Newman, you've got a sunny day, 26. And Kununurra, mostly sunny, 36. Broome, sunny, 36. And here in Harrington and Taree on the mid-north coast in New South Wales, a mostly sunny day, a top of 26. You're up to date with news, sport and weather. CD giveaway coming up in just a moment. Hold the phones. We will give you the cue to call at the appropriate time.
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1: Our CD giveaway this morning comes from Caitlin Shadbolt. It's an album that has been released through ABC Music. It's entitled Bloom and Surrender, and there's basically two parts to this album. The first five tracks come under the subtitle of Bloom, and the final five tracks under the subtitle of Surrender. It is written with Caitlin and her friends Mel, Sarah and Andy, and has had success chart-wise with a couple of the tracks. I'll feature a couple of those tracks in a moment. Hold the phones. I'll give you the cue to call. But Caitlin Chabot was born and raised in the Gympie area and still lives in that area today. Her debut release came in 2015, an EP, and she came to national prominence as a contestant in the 6th edition of The X Factor. We'll feature a track with her good friend Melanie Dyer, Dumb Decisions. It also was the name of the tour that the two took to Australia. And that's under the subtitle of, as I mentioned, Bloom. And under the subtitle of Surrender, we'll feature the first track, track 6 in that sub-bracket, Common Ground. This is a story of growing up on the land, in inland, having never got sand between her toes, and things from her growing up experience. As I ask, hold the phones, I will give you the cue to call. But in the meantime, here's that double play from our CD giveaway from Caitlin Chabot.
6: You ready?

That's Caitlin Shadbolt from her album Bloom and Surrender. And the two featured tracks, we opened up with Dumb Decisions with her friend who also released that on her album, Melanie Dyer. And we also had another track there, Common Ground. Now, folks, we are heading to news and weather, and we're about 11 minutes away. And to get us to the news and weather, we've got Jane Denham and the Wolf Brothers to take us there. If you're departing, thank you for your company. I hope you can join me again tomorrow, Tuesday, from the bunker here in Harrington. We'll open up the phones right now, 11 minutes away from news. No calls during the news and weather. 0488 677 645. 0488 677 645 is the number.

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2: Good morning, I'm Laura Devoy. The first public hearing of the Royal Commission into Anti-Semitism and Social Cohesion will be held today. Members of the Jewish community will share their experiences before and after the Bondi terror attack 6 months ago. Alex Rivchin from the Executive Council of Australian Jewry, whose home was targeted in an attack early last year, and Shana Gutnick, whose father was killed at Bondi, are among those slated to appear today. An interim report handed down last week made 14 recommendations related to safety and gun laws. State media in Iran says Tehran is reviewing the US's response to its latest proposal for ending the war. Earlier, the Revolutionary Guards said the US had limited options to choose from. The BBC's Joe Inwood has more details of Iran's 14-point proposal.
3: The ones we've seen involve a cessation of hostilities. That includes the entire region, so of course in Lebanon as well. That might be a difficult one for the Americans to push through. We've got the lifting of sanctions. Again, that would be something that before this war the Iranians could only have dreamed of, really. The idea that's a negotiating position now. They also want the release of frozen assets. They also say they want some sort of reparations, compensation for the war. They say they want the removal, withdrawal of American forces from around Iran.
2: A new report has found major gaps in access to voluntary assisted dying in aged care homes. Go Gentle Australia says of the 70 aged care providers in the report, 73% either did not offer access to voluntary assisted dying or their level of access was unclear or unpublished. The organisation says older Australians living in aged care have a right to access voluntary assisted dying and providers are required to support access to relevant services. A $1 million reward has been announced for information relating to the suspicious disappearance of Marion Barter. Police believe the then 51-year-old left Australia for the UK under the name Florabella Natalia Marion Ramakel in June 1997 before returning in August. She was reported missing by her family in October of the same year. A coronial inquest in 2021 found she died sometime after the 15th of October 1997 but was unable to determine the nature of her death. A newly identified humpback whale behaviour known as gaping has been highlighted following fresh research analysing dozens of public sightings. The behaviour involves whales opening their mouths widely without a clear feeding purpose. Researchers are still uncertain as to why it occurs. Macquarie University whale scientist Dr. Vanessa Perotta told National Radio News the unusual action has been observed across different age groups.
4: Gaping, also known as mouth opening by humpback whales, is a behaviour that we've seen recently, which has been observed through citizen scientists' efforts. I'm talking underwater swimming and above water viewing from drones and also from vessels. And we don't exactly know why these whales are doing it.
2: Turning to sport, in the NRL, the Penrith Panthers have ended the Manly Warringah Sea Eagles winning streak with an 18-16 thriller at Parramatta Stadium. The Cronulla Sharks dominated the West Tigers 52-10. Cale Iro and Teague Wilton both scored hat-tricks while Adam Dewey suffered a shoulder injury. And the Newcastle Knights held off a comeback from the South Sydney Rabbitohs to win 42-38. In the A-League Women's, Brisbane Roar came from behind to defeat Wellington 2-1 in the first leg of their semi-final. The second leg will be played on Sunday.
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0: A very good morning to you as you're waking around Australia on this Monday morning, the 4th of May. Folks, hold the phones. We'll give you the cue to call when we're opening the phones for the CD giveaway. But firstly, coming up this half hour, Darren Coggan will drop by to tell you all about his forthcoming projects and his musical journey. And we'll feature the weather around the major centres firstly.
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0: In Brisbane, partly cloudy, a shower or two, 26. Sydney, partly cloudy, showers, 24. In Canberra, rain, cloudy day, 18. Melbourne, sunny morning, shower or two later, 20. And Hobart, partly cloudy with a shower or two about, 21. Adelaide, partly cloudy, showers, 19. And Perth, sunny, 23. Alice Springs, sunny, 22. And here in Harrington and Taree on the mid-north coast in New South Wales, a mostly sunny day and a top of 26. You are up to date with news, sport and weather. Hold the phones, not quite there yet. We'll give you the cue to call in just a moment.
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0: All right, folks, we'll open up the phones right now and you've got just on 21 minutes to get your name into the draw. The number to call is 0488 677 645. 0488 677 645. Give us a call. 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

0: Right across Australia, this is Good Morning Country.
1: Well, I'm absolutely delighted it's been a while to catch up with our guest. It's a very good morning to Darren Coggan. Good morning, Darren.
2: Good morning, Walshy. How are you, mate? It's lovely to talk to you again.
1: Mate, I'm delighted. Now, you've got a new single, and of course I will get to that shortly, but our listeners around Australia, God forbid if they don't know your musical journey, it is one hell of a listed affair. Mate, music was always in the family because growing up in the Riverina, you were a very big part of the country music club there.
2: I grew up in Wagga Wagga, and I was always, you know, in good hands. I was nurtured by a very, very healthy music scene there in Wagga, sort of throughout my high school years, and then when I left school as well, I was lucky enough to join a band called the Murrumbidgee Country Club, which I was the singer of, and there were some fantastic musicians in that band who, as I said, really, really nurtured me and guided me, I guess, at that sort of tender age when you're looking for some direction. Certainly musically, they were very inspiring to me and still are to this day. So, I was lucky there. We went, and that was the first time I went to Tamworth to the Country Music Festival, was with that band, and we had some great nights there. The West Tamworth Leagues Club, some late night, might I say, but it was a lot of fun.
1: Darren, I've got to do this, and please bear with me, but in 1995, you won the Trans-Tasman on Norfolk. What a great event that was in its day, and produced plenty of good talent from not only here, but New Zealand as well.
2: Yeah, most definitely. That was the first time really that I had an inkling that I could probably make a career out of music. It was with the support of that festival and our Kiwi friends and the people in Norfolk themselves and the Australian contingent there are still some of my dearest friends to this day. It was a remarkable experience, and to walk away with winning it was just incredible, because the voices of the New Zealand people, particularly the Maori people, is just beautiful. I remember hearing Camille Tanahu for the first time there. Camille French, as he's known now, Stewie French's beautiful wife, and that was the first time I'd met her. I think she was like 18 at the time, and she sang there. I remember it clearly, and it was like, oh my goodness, listen to that. It was like something sent from heaven. It was beautiful. So a great event. And then, the next year I went on to win the Star Maker Quest, the Toyota Star Maker Quest at Tamworth. So those 2 years were very pivotal for me in setting me up for a career in the music industry, and I'm very grateful for it.
1: You went on to host the Golden Guitars after the retirement of long-serving Nick Irby, and it was a big turnaround. But mate, you toured with the likes of John Denver, Glenn Campbell, James Taylor, whoa, goodness me. And then, of course, your stage success. There was the Cat Stevens tribute. Then, of course, Grease, Happy Days. You're on All Saints, the TV series. You're currently, I'm told, on Channel 7's Sydney Weekender. So, mate, what do you do in your spare time?
2: I mean, when you read it all out like that, it's I'm very grateful. I've had a lot of opportunities to try lots of different things within the entertainment industry and lots of sort of different genres of music. I mean, very grateful for all of those experiences. They've certainly made me a better performer and a better person. I guess at the heart of it all, though, Walshy, I've always considered myself first and foremostly a songwriter and a country music artist. That's kind of, I guess, where my heart lies. I've had opportunities to do lots of other things, and I've done my best in all of those areas, and I had a lot of fun, met a lot of great people, obviously. But sort of songwriting, I guess, is where I feel most comfortable, and on the stage performing, my own songs. I guess that's where I feel I give my best work. So I'm very excited about this new chapter for me. It's a new beginning with some new songs and And this new single, "Always Believe in Love," is the first offering from a new album, which will be out later this year. So it's, as I said, very. It just feels really good to be putting something positive out into the world again. It's a great feeling.
1: Darren, will there be physical copies along with the digital?
2: Oh, absolutely. Yeah, I'm a huge fan of the physical, you know, CDs, and actually for this particular album, for me, I'm so excited about it because it's the very first time I'm going to be releasing some of my music. Well, I'm going to be releasing the album on a vinyl, which oh. I've never been on vinyl before. So in the 30 years that I've been around, this is my first day. This, you know, just when you think you've done it all, there's always something exciting and new to look forward to. So my first time being released on vinyl and CD again, obviously, but this first single is out, as you said, on across all the digital platforms at the moment. But it will be on the new record, and I'm very, very excited to have it out. I can't wait for you to hear it, mate.
1: Where did the idea come from? You know, was there any one point that the penny dropped, or was it a work in progress?
2: For this particular song, or the whole record? For this particular song, yeah, this song, it's called "Always Believe in Love," and it's been a very surreal experience, actually, Walshy, for me. This one, I had this really vivid dream. I know this is going to sound all kind of rainbows and unicorns, but this is the truth. I had this really vivid dream that I was performing a show. I turned around and picked up my guitar, and I just started playing the melody of this song, and it was so familiar to me in the dream. It's like, you know, something I had always known my whole life. And then the audience started singing back to me the chorus of this song, that "Always Believe in Love," just over and over again. They just kept singing that back to me again, as if they had known it, you know, their whole lives as well. So that was the dream, and it was so vivid. As I speak now and tell you this, it's, I can still see it in my mind. And then so I woke from the dream and thought, yeah, what was that? You know, is that a song that I already know? I don't know. And then, so anyway, in my kind of semi-conscious state, I went to a little music room that I've got. I picked up my guitar and I just sang this melody and this chorus into my phone. And, sort of put it away, went back to sleep. And then the next morning got up and I was so excited to hear what I might have captured. I was hoping it was something legible and not, you know, like recognizable, not just a whole bunch of mumbo jumbo that I dreamt up. But there it was. Here was this melody and this one line, you know, this "Always Believe in Love." So I was so excited about it. It was like I'd been given a gift from somewhere else. And so I then sort of spent the next couple of weeks, you know, really working on it and refining it and fleshing the song out, I guess. And so to have it now being played like on, you know, programs like yourself, Walsh, you'd have it, hearing it on the radio and hear people hear that it's resonating so positively with people it's really, really satisfying feeling. I'm really grateful.
1: Mate, the producer on the project, Ben Edgar, where did Ben fit into the project?
2: Yeah, Ben's been a really dear friend of mine well over 20 years. We actually, you mentioned some of those shows before, the musical Grease I was in. We did a big national tour with that show. Ben was in that show as well. He was the guitar player in the band. I played a couple of characters in a Teen Angel and Vince Fontaine in that show. And anyway, Ben and I were roommates on that tour. We toured Australia for about 18 months and in a big top, a huge big circus tent, basically. We went all over Australia. Anyway, as I said, Ben and I were roommates on that whole tour. So we got to know each other really well, and he's been a dear friend ever since. He's produced my last four albums, and my War Stories album, and the last album I did, which was The Wide Horizon. So we just, you know, we trust each other, we get along really well, and he's just one of the most incredibly talented young musicians I've ever encountered. He's just got a, you know, great sensibilities, and you know, we're just on the same page when it comes to music and what we enjoy, So, yeah, he was an obvious choice for me. And, as I said, I'm really, really proud of what we've come up with.
1: Darren, I have thank you for your time this morning. And it's always a delight to catch up. And is there an expected release month for this album?
2: At this point, it's sort of to be confirmed. I'm hoping to get it out before Christmas. So ideally, it would be like we're still recording it. Really, we've still got a couple of songs to complete. So by the time that happens, and then you know you get it manufactured and everything, it's quite a process. But look, hopefully before the end of the year is out, it will be around. There'll certainly be a couple more singles before then. I've got a couple of other songs ready to go. So I'll be pestering you again for some more airplay at some point. But in the meantime, this first single, as I said, has just been it's a very, very overwhelming experience for me, and it's lovely to be chatting with yourself again, mate, and to be back on your program.
1: Always a treat. Stay safe, travel safely, and I look forward to the next instalment in the Darren Coggan musical journey.
2: Thank you, mate.
1: On Good Morning Country, yes, folks, download. It's readily available. And then when the album comes out, grab a physical copy. It all does make a big difference. In the meantime, here's that wonderful single, the brand new single from multi-award winner Darren Coggan, Always Believe in Love.

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2: Good morning, I'm Laura Devoy. The first public hearing of the Royal Commission into Anti-Semitism and Social Cohesion will be held today. Members of the Jewish community will share their experiences before and after the Bondi terror attack 6 months ago. Alex Rivchin from the Executive Council of Australian Jewry, whose home was targeted in an attack early last year, and Shana Gutnick, whose father was killed at Bondi, are among those slated to appear today. An interim report handed down last week made 14 recommendations related to safety and gun laws. State media in Iran says Tehran is reviewing the US's response to its latest proposal for ending the war. Earlier, the Revolutionary Guards said the US had limited options to choose from. The BBC's Joe Inwood has more details of Iran's 14-point proposal.
3: The ones we've seen involve a cessation of hostilities. That includes the entire region, so of course in Lebanon as well. That might be a difficult one for the Americans to push through. We've got the lifting of sanctions. Again, that would be something that before this war the Iranians could only have dreamed of, really, the idea that's a negotiating position now. They also want the release of frozen assets. They also say they want some sort of reparations, compensation for the war. They say they want the removal or withdrawal of American forces from around Iran.
2: A new report has found major gaps in access to voluntary assisted dying in aged care homes. Go Gentle Australia says of the 70 aged care providers in the report, 73% either did not offer access to voluntary assisted dying or their level of access was unclear or unpublished. The organisation says older Australians living in aged care have a right to access voluntary assisted dying and providers are required to support access to relevant services. A $1 million reward has been announced for information relating to the suspicious disappearance of Marion Barter. Police believe the then 51-year-old left Australia for the UK under the name Florabella Natalia Marion Ramakel in June 1997 before returning in August. She was reported missing by her family in October of the same year. A coronial inquest in 2021 found she died sometime after the 15th of October 1997 but was unable to determine the nature of her death. A newly identified humpback whale behaviour known as gaping has been highlighted following fresh research analysing dozens of public sightings. The behaviour involves whales opening their mouths widely without a clear feeding purpose. Researchers are still uncertain as to why it occurs. Macquarie University whale scientist Dr. Vanessa Perotta told National Radio News the unusual action has been observed across different age groups.

0: Gaping, also known as mouth opening, by humpback whales is a behaviour that we've seen recently, which has been observed through citizen scientists' efforts. I'm talking underwater swimming and above water viewing from drones and also from vessels. And we don't exactly know why these whales are doing it.
1: Turning to sport, in the NRL, the Penrith Panthers have ended the Manly Warringah Sea Eagles winning streak with an 18-16 thriller at Parramatta Stadium. The Cronulla Sharks dominated the West Tigers 52 points to 10. Cale Iro and Teague Wilton both scored hat-tricks, while Adam Dewey suffered a shoulder injury. And the Newcastle Knights held off a comeback from the South Sydney Rabbitohs to win 42-38. In the A-League Women's, Brisbane Roar came from behind to defeat Wellington 2-1 in the first leg of their semi-final. The second leg will be played on Sunday.
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0: morning to you as you're waking around Australia on this Monday morning, the 4th of May. It is Good Morning Country from the bunker in Harrington on the mid-north coast of New South Wales. We're situated halfway between Taree and Port Macquarie. And coming to you on your wireless thanks to your local community radio station. Folks, our CD giveaway has closed. Caitlin Shadbolt's Bloom and Surrender album out through ABC. And we've got 108 entries. We'll do that draw this half hour. We'll also get back to the music mix, which contains new, old and classics. It is Walshie on the wireless. Good morning.
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0: In Brisbane, partly cloudy, a shower or two, 26. Sydney, partly cloudy, showers, 24. Canberra, rain, cloudy day, and 18. Melbourne, sunny morning, shower or two later, and 20 the top. Hobart, partly cloudy with a shower or two, about 21. And Adelaide, partly cloudy, showers, 19. Perth, sunny 23, and Alice Springs, sunny 22. Into Queensland, Cairns and Townsville, both partly cloudy with a possible shower, 29. And Mackay, 27, with a partly cloudy day and possible shower. Rockhampton, sunny 29, Hervey Bay, partly cloudy, 27, and Gander, partly cloudy, 29. Into New South Wales, Armidale, partly cloudy, 25, Orange, cloudy, rain, 15. And yes, cloudy, rain, 17. In Young, it's a cloudy day, rain clearing, and 18. In Cooma, partly cloudy, rain easing, 18. Batemans Bay, partly cloudy, rain easing, 25. And Bega, partly cloudy, showers easing, 26. While in Griffith, mostly sunny and 21. Into Victoria, Mildura, sunny morning, possible shower developing, 20. Swan Hill, sunny morning, shower to about, and 20. In Shepparton, sunny morning, partly cloudy day, 20. Bansdale, showers easing, 23. Horsham, cloudy, a shower and possible late thunderstorm, 17. In Warrnambool today, cloudy, showers, windy, and 18. Into South Australia, Mount Gambier, showers 16. Port Pirie, partly cloudy, showers 21. And Ceduna, partly cloudy, a shower or two, 20. Into Tasmania, Nubina, partly cloudy, a shower or two, 20. And Huonville, partly cloudy, a shower or two, 21. Oatlands, partly cloudy, a shower or two, 17. In the Territory, Darwin, partly cloudy, 34. And over to WA, Albany, cloudy, possible shower, 17. Bunbury, mostly sunny, 20. And Karratha, sunny, 33. In Newman, sunny in Newman, 26. In Kununurra, mostly sunny, 36. Broome, you got a sunny day in 36. And here in Harrington and Taree, a mostly sunny day, and a top of 26. You're up to date with news, sport and weather.
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0: A very good morning to you. The phones are closed for our CD giveaway and we've got 108 entries and we'll do that draw this half hour. We'll also get back to the music mix with those hits from yesteryear, new and classics. And it'll take us through to the next news and weather. But in the meantime, let's get back to this music mix on Good Morning Country.
6: G'day everyone, I'm Sarah Stora. 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

That's Melanie Dyer and Homemade. Prior to that, Sarah Storer and Under Darwin Stars. Folks, these people are in the draw for our CD giveaway this morning. Leo from Gaynder is one. Rob from Bombala is number two. Tommy Bob and Vera, three, four and five. And Julian Robin from Cundletown, six, seven and eight. Rick and Jackie from Taggarty, 9 and 10, and Dot from Orange, 11. Barry and Cindy from Port Macquarie, 12 and 14, and Tina from Singleton, 15. Kayleen from Hastings, 16. Robin, Rod, Kayla, Portia and Kyle, all from Horsham, 17 to 21, and Gary and Michelle from Oatlands, 22 and 3. Barb from Campbelltown is 24, and Reg from Alexandra is 25. Kathy, Naomi, Charlie and Geordie from Crookwell, 26 to 29. Brian, Archie, Pam and Norm from Griffith, 30 to 33. And Dennis and Phyllis from Port Pirie, 34 and 5. Graham and Zoe from Horsham, 36-7. And Vicky and Arthur from Leeton, 38 and 39. Lynn and Dennis from Gaynder, 40 and 41. And Kerry, Sue and Ellen from Ryleston, 42-3 and 4. Pete from Lake Eildon, 45. And Alex from Eildon, 46. Alan, Gail and Corin from Cooter-Alantra, 47, 48 and 49. While Pete and Beryl from Binjor, 50 and 51. Ken, Russell and Taisha from South Griffith, 52-3 and 4, and Brad and Joy from Horsham, 55-6. Katrina, Patricia, Michael, Max and Deb from Oatlands, 57-61, and Pam from Port Pirie, 62. Des and Wayne from Helensburg, 63 and 4, and Phil from Holt's Flat, 65. Kurt from Gladstone, 66, and Beck and Lloyd from Kelso, 67-8. Don and Mavis from Gaynder, 69-70, and Gary and Helen from Wagga Wagga, 71 and 72, and Trevor, Heather, Ian from Binaway, 73, 4 and 5. Red, Kerry, Scotty, Rick and Carol from Lightning Ridge, 76 through to 80. Margaret from Manildra, 81, and Neville, Barbara, Katrina, Aisha and Brendan, all from Gaynder, 82 to 86. Shaley from Gaynder, 87, Lee and Helen from Oatlands, 88, 89, and Morris from Batemans Bay, 90, Bert from Bombala, 91, Andrew and Lisa from Horsham, 92 and 3, and Andrew and Kim from Dutch and Bagara, 94, 5, Helen and Bill from Warrnambool, 96 and 97, and Chris and Janice from Bombala, 98, 99. Daryl and Jody from Kybian, 100, 101. Norm and Trina from Research, 102, 103. And Paul, Nathan and Stephanie from Gilgandra, 104, 5 and 6. And Justine and Florian, Newcastle, 107, 108. Good luck to each and every one of you. And the winning number this morning is... 34. Now, that's back here. That's Dennis from Port Pirie. Dennis has won Caitlin Shadbolt, Bloom and Surrender. And tomorrow morning, we'll have another CD giveaway. And tomorrow morning, it's Lance Birrell's album, Branded Man. Lance Birrell sings Merle Haggard. That's tomorrow's edition of CD Giveaway on Good Morning Country. We're working through to the news and weather. If you're departing top of the hour, thank you for your company. I thoroughly appreciate your company, and I hope you can join us tomorrow for the Tuesday edition from the bunker here in Harrington. In the meantime, I've got Stephen Sparrow, and who else have we got in there? Amber Lawrence to take us through to that news and weather.

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1: National Radio News.
2: Good morning, I'm Laura Devoy. A national charity says it's expecting an uptick in calls for help should the cash rate rise tomorrow. Economists are predicting last week's high inflation data may trigger a rate rise from the RBA. The cash rate currently sits at 4.1%. Chief Executive of Anglicare Australia, Casey Chambers, spoke to National Radio News about what is being observed by the service after each interest rate rise.
3: The number of calls to our financial counsellors go up. We know that every time interest rates go up, those people who are just making it, that this becomes the final straw, and we see them in our services. We see them coming for food, for assistance with energy bills, and for, you know, assistance with day-to-day living.
2: US President Donald Trump has announced his country will help guide ships stranded near the Strait of Hormuz out of restricted waterways. In a statement on Truth Social, Mr. Trump said Project Freedom would begin on Monday morning Middle East time. It's currently about 1:30 a.m. in Iran. He says many people, companies and countries stuck in the strait have done absolutely nothing wrong. Prime Minister Anthony Albanese will today welcome his Japanese counterpart to Australia. Sanae Takaichi is in Canberra for the Australia-Japan Annual Leaders Meeting. It's her first trip to Australia since taking office, but will be her fourth meeting with Mr. Albanese. This year marks 50 years since the signing of the Basic Treaty of Friendship and Cooperation between Australia and Japan. Three people have died following an outbreak of an acute respiratory illness on board a cruise ship in the Atlantic. The vessel was travelling from Argentina to Cape Verde. With more details, here's the BBC's Tom Bailey.
4: With the ship close to the coast of South Africa, a British national was taken to Johannesburg for treatment. A South African Health Ministry spokesperson said they had tested positive for a hantavirus, a family of viruses that can cause hemorrhagic fever and is usually spread by rodents. The vessel can carry around 170 passengers and 70 crew, but it's not yet clear how many were on board during this trip. The World Health Organization said it was aware of the outbreak and that a coordinated international public health response was underway.
2: Researchers say hospital emergency departments are failing Australians with psychosocial disabilities. A study by Adelaide University found emergency departments can be overwhelming, unsafe and traumatic for people with psychosocial distress, and clinicians feel underskilled, under-resourced and underprepared to respond therapeutically. Both patients and clinicians reported frustrations the care provided often did not meet people's needs. Researchers also found critical communication gaps, with about a third people with PSD asked if they had an NDIS plan. Turning to sport, the Sydney Swans are back on top of the AFL ladder after a 17-point win over Melbourne yesterday. Malcolm Roses kicked 7 goals, while the Gold Coast defeated GWS 11-17-83 to 8-15-63, ending a 12-year losing streak against the Giants. And in Formula One, Australian Oscar Piastri has finished third in the Miami Grand Prix. He overtook Ferrari's Charles Leclerc in the dying stage of the race to steal a podium. Mercedes' Kimi Antonelli won, with Piastri's McLaren teammate Lando Norris in second. Piastri spoke after the race.
5: Pace seemed more encouraging again today, and had to make a few overtakes. Obviously, the end of the race was a pretty late charge.
2: That audio from Fox Sports.
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0: A very good morning to you as you're waking around Australia on this Monday morning, the 4th of May. And we're entering the final hour of Good Morning Country on the start of a new day. And folks, we'll get back to that music mix in just a moment. But before we do anything, let's look at the weather for the major centres for the final time this morning.
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0: In Brisbane, partly cloudy, a shower or two about, and 26. Sydney, partly cloudy, showers 24, and Canberra, rain, cloudy day about, and 18. Melbourne, sunny morning, shower or two later, 20. Hobart, partly cloudy, a shower or two, 21. Adelaide, partly cloudy, showers 19. Perth, sunny 23. And Alice Springs, sunny 22. Here in Harrington and Taree on the mid-north coast, New South Wales, a mostly sunny day, a top of 26. It'll need to improve rapidly here for it to be a mostly sunny day because there is cloud about and a little bit of a breeze in the palm trees. Folks, we'll get back to the music mix in just a moment as we work through to the final news on Good Morning Country.
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6: Hi, I'm Drake Milligan with Walshy on Good Morning Country. How much-

Brooke McClymont there, along with husband Adam Eggersley, and star of the show, Golden Guitar track, that one. And folks, prior to that, we had Kevin Sullivan with Bill Chambers and High Country Snow. And we also had the new song for Kevin, along with Stuart Joel Nugget Elliott. Folks, we are heading to news and weather, Sisters in Country, and McFoster will take us there.

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1: National Radio News.
2: Good morning, I'm Laura Devoy. A national charity says it's expecting an uptick in calls for help should the cash rate rise tomorrow. Economists are predicting last week's high inflation data may trigger a rate rise from the RBA. The cash rate currently sits at 4.1%. Chief Executive of Anglicare Australia, Casey Chambers, spoke to National Radio News about what is being observed by the service after each interest rate rise.
3: The number of calls to our financial counsellors go up. We know that every time interest rates go up, those people who are just making it, that this becomes the final straw, and we see them in our services. We see them coming for food, for assistance with energy bills, and for, you know, assistance with day-to-day living.
2: US President Donald Trump has announced his country will help guide ships stranded near the Strait of Hormuz out of restricted waterways. In a statement on Truth Social, Mr. Trump said Project Freedom would begin on Monday morning, Middle East time. It's currently about 1:30 a.m. in Iran. He says many people, companies and countries stuck in the strait have done absolutely nothing wrong. Prime Minister Anthony Albanese will today welcome his Japanese counterpart to Australia. Sanae Takaichi is in Canberra for the Australia-Japan Annual Leaders Meeting. It's her first trip to Australia since taking office, but will be her fourth meeting with Mr. Albanese. This year marks 50 years since the signing of the Basic Treaty of Friendship and Cooperation between Australia and Japan. Three people have died following an outbreak of an acute respiratory illness on board a cruise ship in the Atlantic. The vessel was travelling from Argentina to Cape Verde. With more details, here's the BBC's Tom Bailey.
4: With the ship close to the coast of South Africa, a British national was taken to Johannesburg for treatment. A South African Health Ministry spokesperson said they had tested positive for a hantavirus, a family of viruses that can cause hemorrhagic fever and is usually spread by rodents. The vessel can carry around 170 passengers and 70 crew, but it's not yet clear how many were on board during this trip. The World Health Organization said it was aware of the outbreak and that a coordinated international public health response was underway.
2: Researchers say hospital emergency departments are failing Australians with psychosocial disabilities. A study by Adelaide University found emergency departments can be overwhelming, unsafe and traumatic for people with psychosocial distress, and clinicians feel underskilled, under-resourced and underprepared to respond therapeutically. Both patients and clinicians reported frustrations the care provided often did not meet people's needs. Researchers also found critical communication gaps, with about a third of people with PSD asked if they had an NDIS plan. Turning to sport, the Sydney Swans are back on top of the AFL ladder after a 17-point win over Melbourne yesterday. Malcolm Roses kicked 7 goals, while the Gold Coast defeated GWS 11-17-83 to 8-15-63, ending a 12-year losing streak against the Giants. And in Formula One, Australian Oscar Piastri has finished third in the Miami Grand Prix. He overtook Ferrari's Charles Leclerc in the dying stage of the race to steal a podium. Mercedes' Kimi Antonelli won, with Piastri's McLaren teammate Lando Norris in second. Piastri spoke after the race.
5: Pace seemed more encouraging again today, and

0: Yeah, had to make a few overtakes. Obviously, the end of the race was a pretty late charge.
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4: A very good morning to you. It is Monday morning, the 4th of May. And folks, we're about to enter the final music selection through to the completion of the Monday program. We'll look at the weather in WA firstly before we get back to that music mix. It's Walshy on the wireless. Good morning.

0: weather.
1: In Albany today, cloudy, possible shower, 17, Bunbury, mostly sunny, 20. And sunny and 33 for Karratha, 26 and sunny for Newman. And Kununurra, mostly sunny and 36. Broome, sunny 36. Perth, sunny 23. And here in Harrington and Taree on the mid-north coast of New South Wales, mostly sunny day, a top of 26. But as I mentioned earlier, still no sign of sun. It's all cloud. And a bit of wind in the trees and the palm trees across. Folks, we'll work our ways through this music mix thanks to your local community radio station.
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6: G'day friends, this is Brian Letton saying hi to you all, and I'm enjoying breakfast with Walshy on Good Morning Country.

That's Lane Pittman and Miss You in the Morning, his latest single, and The Gardener and the Flower, Becky Cole's latest single. And we opened up with Brian Letton and For the Farming Families. Folks, earlier this morning, our CD giveaway this morning was Caitlin Chabbolt, and we had 108 entries, and number 34 was the winning number. That belonged to Dennis at Port Perry. Now, tomorrow morning, I've got a copy of Branded Man. Lance Birrell sings Merle Haggard, and we'll give you the opportunity to win that tomorrow, Tuesday. I'm heading through to the completion of this program for Monday, May 4, and I'll leave you with Ollie Austin this morning. And please have a safe day, an enjoyable one, and I hope everything you set out to achieve is obtainable. In the meantime, here's Ollie Austin.

has happened to me.

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2: Good morning, I'm Laura Devoy. Jewish people will share their experiences of anti-Semitism in the lead up to and after the Bondi terror attack. The first public hearing of the Royal Commission into Anti-Semitism and Social Cohesion will be held today. Last week, an interim report made 14 recommendations, including the adoption of a nationwide gun buyback scheme. Alex Rivchen from the Executive Council of Australian Jewry, whose home was targeted in an attack early last year, and Shana Gutnick, whose father was killed at Bondi, are among those slated to front the inquiry today. The federal government says the upcoming budget will have more restraint than usual. The finance minister, Katie Gallagher, says ministers have looked everywhere for savings.
3: There will be savings across every portfolio. We've looked everywhere for savings. Ministers have worked really hard to support the effort that the ERC has undertaken in regard to this, and I think it's a very strong result in the end.
2: Treasurer Jim Chalmers will hand down his fourth budget tomorrow week. The Foreign Minister says Australia wants the Strait of Hormuz to open. President Donald Trump has this morning announced the US will help stranded ships out of restricted waterways. In a statement, he said Project Freedom is meant to free up people, companies and countries that have done absolutely nothing wrong. Penny Wong told the ABC Australia wants to see the Strait open.
4: That's what global energy markets need. That's what the Australian consumer needs. So we do want the Strait opened and oil to flow through the Strait as it was prior to the conflict.
2: Strengthening efforts to prevent domestic, family and sexual violence will be top of the agenda at a forum in Brisbane tomorrow. Women's Health and Equality Queensland has reported a 76% increase in demand for counselling services over the past 6 months. The organisation says there is a growing need to support women and children experiencing domestic and family violence. And if you need help, you can contact the National Domestic Violence Hotline 1800RESPECT on 1800 737 732. The importance of citizen scientists have been highlighted following new research which has uncovered a new humpback whale behaviour. 66 instances of gaping captured and shared online by tourists, whale watch operators and drone users has helped researchers identify and analyse the rare action. Macquarie University whale scientist Dr Vanessa Perotta told National Radio News whale research is a collective effort.
5: So this is why it's such a collaborative effort, and this study highlights that collaborative effort from all around the world to document a behaviour in a whale that's watched quite regularly, and yet only a few cases of this has been appearing thanks to social media and people talking about what they see. So why these whales are doing it, both above and underwater, and not feeding, we just don't know.
2: Turning to sport, in the NRL, the Penrith Panthers have ended the Manly Warringah Sea Eagles winning streak with an 18-16 thriller at Parramatta Stadium. The Cronulla Sharks dominated the West Tigers 52 points to 10. Kale Iro and Teague Wilton both scored hat-tricks, while Adam Dewey suffered a shoulder injury. And the Newcastle Knights held off a comeback from the South Sydney Rabbitohs to win 42-38. In the A-League Women's, Brisbane Roar came from behind to defeat Wellington 2-1 in the first leg of their semi-final. The second leg will be played on Sunday.
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7: Would you get my back? 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
1: Good morning, I'm Shannon Kirkwood. 66 body bags will be laid on the lawn of Parliament House in Canberra amid calls for urgent action to address tobacco use. A Senate inquiry into Australia's illegal tobacco crisis is holding its first hearing today. The Australian Council on Smoking and Health says there are over 40,000 outlets selling tobacco in Australia, which outnumbers supermarkets, petrol stations and pharmacies. The body bags will represent the 66 Australians who die every day from tobacco. Aboriginal and Torres Strait Islander listeners are advised the following story contains the name of an Indigenous person who has died. The family of an Indigenous girl allegedly murdered in the Northern Territory say they're relieved charges have been laid. A 47-year-old man is expected to face court tomorrow, charged with murder. Kumanjai little baby's body was found near Alice Springs last Thursday, 5 days after she disappeared. Family spokesperson Walpree Elder Robin Granitz told NITV the family does not want her death to be politicised.
2: Mandurah Alice Springs has been calm, and we ask that everyone, Yapa and Karia, are together in respecting this time of sorry business and mourning.
1: A new public information program is being launched to help older Australians, their families and supporters better understand their rights and protections in aged care. It comes as more Australians engage with aged care services, with research suggesting many people are unaware of their rights. Aged Care Complaints Commissioner Treasure Jennings says every person in aged care has the right to feel safe, respected and be able to speak up if they have any concerns.
3: Well, you can certainly raise concerns with your provider, and they must have a complaints process that's easy for you to use and understand. But if you don't feel confident raising concerns directly with your provider, you can contact the Commission at agedcarequality.gov.au, or you can give us a call on 1800 951 822.
1: How to deliver more sustainable school food programs. As Laura Devoy reports, it's among the questions at the inaugural National School Food Summit today in Tasmania.
4: School Food Matters is hosting the summit in Hobart in collaboration with Federation of Canteens in Schools. It's bringing together leaders, organisations, practitioners, policymakers and researchers to highlight the power of cooperation in delivering nutritious food at school. Among the presentations, Food Bank WA on the state's breakfast clubs and sustainable and circular food systems. The participants are aiming to build a cohesive national discussion around food in schools.
1: And former New York Mayor Rudy Giuliani is in a critical but stable condition in hospital. A spokesperson did not give a reason for the 81-year-old's hospitalisation nor any details on how long he's been there. Turning to sport, the West Coast Fever are third on the Super Netball ladder after a 4-point win over the Sunshine Coast Lightning. The loss meant the Lightning missed a chance to draw level with the four-place Melbourne Mavericks as teams fight for a spot in the finals. In the other match yesterday, the Melbourne Vixens maintained their unbeaten streak with a 2-point win over the winless Giants. And in football, Sam Kerr has become Chelsea's all-time goal scorer in the Women's Super League. The Australian opened the scoring in the Blues 3-1 win over Leicester City this morning. It was her 64th goal for Chelsea in the WSL.
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